RCM Rádio. Rádio RCM 105.6 FM. Take back the city for yourself tonight.

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Then I guess she had to crash. Valium would have helped that patch. She said, hey babe, take a walk on the wild side. I said, hey.

0: 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It's hard to say that I'd rather stay awake when I'm asleep, because my dreams are bursting at the seams.
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2: The music you love.